0: and early discussions about a possible partnership with Gold Belt Incorporated. Piper says her priorities include strengthening community support, exploring new funding opportunities, and improving the ski area's long-term sustainability while preserving what makes Eagle Crest special. A Juneau man who'd been missing since late June has been found dead. Alaska State Troopers say 25-year-old Oscar Griffin reported missing July 1st after last being seen leaving his home near Adair Kennedy Memorial Park on the morning of June 29. Search efforts, including assistance from Alaska Sea Dogs, whose canine team located Griffin's body in a wooded area near Mendenhall Loop Road July 2nd. Authorities say the death does not appear to be suspicious, and the investigation is ongoing. A black bear made an unexpected visit to Juneau's historic Alaskan Hotel on Sunday after climbing through an open second-story window into a guest room. According to a story by KTOO, hotel staff spotted the bear wandering through the hallway and briefly trapped it in an empty room before it escaped by smashing through a window. Nobody was hurt, though the bear did leave behind broken glass and a mess. Alaska Department of Fish says this is the time of year bears are actively searching for food before salmon and berries become plentiful. Officials remind residents and businesses to keep windows closed when possible. Be sure you secure trash and call police if a bear enters a building. And now you're up to date with News of the North. I'm Jim Miller.
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2: Juneau weather for America's most beautiful capital city.
3: Mostly cloudy today with areas of scattered showers at times. Our high temperature should be in the upper 50s, near 60. Occasional showers into this evening and overnight, to low 49. Then widespread cloud cover will stick with us on Thursday with a high 62. Cloudy, 49 expected Thursday night. And then for Friday, widespread showers with a high near 60. Our next weather update in less than 30 minutes. This is Juneau Media Center meteorologist Ann Holliday.
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She was storming through the house that day, and I could tell she was leaving. And I thought, oh, she'll be back, till she turned around and pointed at the wall and said,

0: There's Luke Combs and Uncle Ontaku. Money XO, Jelly Rolls X, caught kissing a reality star at his own bar at Jelly Rolls Bar. Well, you know, that's that could cause problems. Keith Urban and Nicole Kidman wished their daughter a happy 18th birthday. And Ella Langley's bad haircut led to a signature look and a career moment. 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
1: Juno weather for America's most beautiful capital city.
2: Mostly cloudy today with areas of scattered showers at times. Our high temperature should be in the upper 50s, near 60. Occasional showers into this evening and overnight, till low 49. Then widespread cloud cover will stick with us on Thursday with a high 62. Cloudy, 49 expected Thursday night. And then for Friday, widespread showers with a high near 60. Our next weather update in less than 30 minutes. This is Juno Media Center meteorologist Ann Holliday.
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4: From the capital city, I'm Jim Miller, and here are the stories we're following this hour. Juno residents invited to get ready for this year's Glacial Lake Outburst flood season at Community Preparedness Event this Saturday at Diamond Park, 11 a.m. to 3 p.m. U.S. Army Corps of Engineers and City and Borough of Juno will offer hands-on training in sandbag filling, pumping, and other flood protection measures.
5: I'd like to encourage folks to have a plan, have a go bag, and know what their emergency response plan looks like for themselves. We'll be doing community training on how to fill sandbags, how to stack your sandbags, and we'll also be working with some community partners to distribute and pass out filled sandbags for folks that might need that level of assistance.
4: Attendees can also learn about the evacuation routes, temporary flood barriers, and emergency response plans while speaking with reps from local, state, and federal agencies.
6: We'll be not just encouraging, but strongly encouraging. We're not going to be making a mandatory evacuation because that's not a power that we have, but we will want people to be evacuating the area during the flood event, because if there is a breach of those HESCO barriers, it's a flash flood event. It will be catastrophic and lives will be lost. So I just want to emphasize that even though we're doing everything we can to protect the homes, life safety is the most important, and there will be an evacuation notice during that event.
4: That was City Manager Katie Kester. Sandbag materials are available for pickup throughout the weekend, July 11th and 12th, to help residents prepare their homes ahead of flood season. Eagle Crest Ski Area has selected its next general manager. Julie Jackson Piper, former Eagle Crest Ski instructor and supervisor, was unanimously appointed by the ski area's board and will begin the job August 31st. Piper most recently served as recreation manager for the city of Richland, Washington, and previously managed Juno's public pools. She'll take over as Eagle Crest faces ongoing financial challenges, aging infrastructure, and early discussions about a possible partnership with Gold Belt Incorporated. Piper says her priorities include strengthening community support, exploring new funding opportunities, and improving the ski area's long-term sustainability while preserving what makes Eagle Crest special. A Juno man who'd been missing since late June has been found dead. Alaska State Troopers say 25-year-old Oscar Griffin reported missing July 1st after last being seen leaving his home near Adair Kennedy Memorial Park on the morning of June 29. Search efforts, including assistance from Alaska Sea Dogs, whose canine team located Griffin's body in a wooded area near Mendenhall Loop Road July 2nd. Authorities say the death does not appear to be suspicious, and the investigation is ongoing. A black bear made an unexpected visit to Juno's historic Alaskan Hotel on Sunday after climbing through an open second-story window into a guest room. According to a story by KTOO, hotel staff spotted the bear wandering through the hallway and briefly trapped it in an empty room before it escaped by smashing through a window. Nobody was hurt, though the bear did leave behind broken glass and a mess. Alaska Department of Fish says this is the time of year bears are actively searching for food before salmon and berries become plentiful. Officials remind residents and businesses to keep windows closed when possible. Be sure you secure trash and call police if a bear enters a building. And now you're up to date with News of the North. I'm Jim Miller.
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7: Juno weather for America's most beautiful capital city.
8: Keeping the chance of showers going through the overnight. However, we get a small little reprieve on Thursday. 50-50 chance of showers through the overnight, otherwise cloudy skies and upper 40s. A slight chance for a few showers on Thursday, then cloudy skies, low 60s. Clouds and showers on Thursday night, an overnight low will drop down into the upper 40s. Showers on Friday, highs near 60, and then isolated showers on Saturday, low 60s. Our next weather update in less than 30 minutes. This is Juno Media Center meteorologist Sally Russell.
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10: I'm Mary Peltola. 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I approve this message because it's time to show D.C. what Alaska First looks like.
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0: 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Just a month out, if you can believe that, and we're dedicating this year to our own Kelly Perez, celebrating 50 years of serving Juneau listeners on KIMI and being an amazing part of the Territorial Sportsman Golden North Salmon Derby. 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

0: There's Ella on Taku 105. And friends, we are ready again. Okay. Alexa's telling me to let the dogs out. Hold on.
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2: Country hits play here. Taku 105. Lower 48 liberals want Alaska's Senate seat, so they're lying about Dan Sullivan. Here's the truth. Dan Sullivan served for 30 years in the Marines. Senator Sullivan champions Alaska's service members and veterans. Mary Peltola? She voted against a pay raise for our troops, against Alaska's military funding at the direction of lower 48 liberals. Then she sold out and became a DC lobbyist. Here's Dan Sullivan.
3: I was honored to serve 30 years as a Marine Corps infantry officer. I learned that real leadership is about service, sacrifice, and fighting for something bigger than yourself. That's how I approach being Alaska's senator. Others sell out, become DC lobbyists, and take orders from the lower 48 liberals. I work for Alaska. It was an honor to serve our country in uniform, and it's an honor to fight for Alaska in the U.S. Senate.
4: I'm Dan Sullivan. I'm running for the U.S. Senate, and I approve this message.
2: Paid for by Alaskans for Dan Sullivan.
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2: Juno weather for America's most beautiful capital city.
3: Keeping the chance of showers going through the overnight. However, we get a small little reprieve on Thursday. 50-50 chance of showers through the overnight, otherwise cloudy skies and upper 40s. A slight chance for a few showers on Thursday, then cloudy skies, low 60s. Clouds and showers on Thursday night, an overnight low will drop down into the upper 40s. Showers on Friday, highs near 60, and then isolated showers on Saturday, low 60s. Our next weather update in less than 30 minutes. This is Juno Media Center meteorologist Sally Russell.
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How we roll, some of the greats back in the day like that from Lori Morgan, and keep it at Nashville Fresh as well with the new one from Ella Langley, Morgan Wallen coming up, also Kenny Chesney's new one right now, 19-something. Here's Mark Wills.

0: Another great country collaboration, Ella Langley, Morgan Wallen, and I Can't Love Ya any more than I can. Right there. Coming up, more collaborations like Thomas Rhett, Jordan Davis. Let's see what else. I mean, like I said, there's so many of them out there. Florida Georgia Line coming up with Tim McGraw. That was an earlier one. Yeah, we got them all coming up.
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2: Keeping the chance of showers going through the overnight. However, we get a small little reprieve on Thursday. 50-50 chance of showers through the overnight, otherwise cloudy skies and upper 40s. A slight chance for a few showers on Thursday, then cloudy skies, low 60s. Clouds and showers on Thursday night, an overnight low will drop down into the upper 40s. Showers on Friday, highs near 60, and then isolated showers on Saturday, low 60s. Our next weather update in less than 30 minutes. This is Juno Media Center meteorologist Sally Russell.
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13: Max McNone is part of that new wave of country artists building a following with plain-spoken, emotional songs that feel lived in. From his album, Night Driver, this is Better Me For You, Brown Eyes.

0: Hey, well, the U.S., no big surprise here, leads the world in unwanted scam calls and messages. According to this new research, check this out. We lead everybody in the world. Americans get around 9 calls, 9 emails, and 7 texts a month, a week, for a total of about 100 of those a month. Now, the Brits get about 84. Singapore, they average about 40. Australians only get about 50. I mean, does anybody really pay attention to that stuff anymore? I mean, I see a number call. I don't answer it unless I want to mess with them. I get an email, I just get rid of it. I mean, I know it's annoying to have, like, you know, 4,900, you know, spam emails, you know, in the morning. You know, I only answer the phone from people that I actually like, you know, if I don't answer. And here's the other thing. Sometimes I just don't know how to react to some of the things I get, even from friends. It's a video of a dancing fish. I ignore that, too. Just saying.
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1: Hi, yeah, I'm Emil Mackey. 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They're not here to serve you. Your agent is. And having a local agent that can help you through the claims process can really help you with a lot of heartache avoidance later. 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And having a local agent helps you. It helps the community. And it really helps you maximize what you're getting back from your insurance company. So, yeah, look local first.
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0: 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It's so hot, I took off my flesh and sat on my bones. Ooh, that's a rough one. It's so hot, when the temperature drops below 96, I start to feel a little chilly. It's so hot, I discovered my seatbelt makes a pretty good branding iron.
1: Oh, my God. It's so hot.
2: That's hot.
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4: Juno weather for America's most beautiful capital city.
5: Keeping the chance of showers going through the overnight. However, we get a small little reprieve on Thursday. 50-50 chance of showers through the overnight, otherwise cloudy skies and upper 40s. A slight chance for a few showers on Thursday, then cloudy skies, low 60s. Clouds and showers on Thursday night, an overnight low will drop down into the upper 40s. Showers on Friday, highs near 60, and then isolated showers on Saturday, low 60s. Our next weather update in less than 30 minutes. 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

Great stuff from back in the day. Patti Loveless and Nashville Fresh. Yeah, I got the new stuff coming up. Kane Brown, Woman, also some Dan and Shay. New right now, Long Hot Summer. And it is across America, most locations. Here's Keith Urban.

0: Check it out. Orkin has released their annual ranking for the most bed bug infested cities in the country. Ooh, that's creepy. Chicago continues its run as the worst city for the critters for the sixth year in a row. I'm starting to itch already. Ohio is the most represented state on the pest control company's list this year with six cities in the top 50. I mean, I get it. I actually lived in Cleveland. I did. There were so many cockroaches, I started charging them rent. Seriously.
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2: Keep it the chance of showers going through the overnight. However, we get a small little reprieve on Thursday. 50-50 chance of showers through the overnight, otherwise cloudy skies and upper 40s. A slight chance for a few showers on Thursday, then cloudy skies, low 60s. Clouds and showers on Thursday night, an overnight low will drop down into the upper 40s. Showers on Friday, highs near 60, and then isolated showers on Saturday, low 60s. Our next weather update in less than 30 minutes. 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
1: American workers expect to retire with $515,000, about half the recommended savings, according to this new survey. The research finds that the typical worker only has $210,000 set aside now, and 65% admit they're already behind on

0: Highs near 60 and then isolated showers on Saturday, low 60s. Our next weather update in less than 30 minutes. This is Juno Media Center meteorologist Sally Russell.
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2: Well, so you're standing in the middle of the thunder and lightning. I know you're feeling like you just can't win, but you're trying.

Song he said all these years later, some 30 years later, almost 30 years, he said fans still call it the barbecue stain song. That is something like that. Somewhat of an unofficial anthem to the 4th of July. I hope you had a wonderful 4th of July weekend. Hi there, Rich Cassidy. Music on the way from Jason Aldean. We'll throw in Garth with American Honky Tonk Bar Association and Brad Paisley. Here is We Danced.

0: Jason Aldean, Don't Tell On Me, his 32nd number one. A guy who said he was pretty happy when he got his very first number one, never knowing that he would have 32 right now. He said he feels blessed every time he puts out a brand new song, and fans absolutely love it. On the way, speaking of number ones, we will talk about the new number one song in the country this week with Megan Maroney. Also, Clint Black and Josh Turner, Your Man. Hang on.
1: Juneau weather for America's most beautiful capital city.
2: Keeping the chance of showers going through the overnight. However, we get a small little reprieve on Thursday. 50-50 chance of showers through the overnight, otherwise cloudy skies and upper 40s. A slight chance for a few showers on Thursday, then cloudy skies, low 60s. Clouds and showers on Thursday night, an overnight low will drop down into the upper 40s. Showers on Friday, highs near 60, and then isolated showers on Saturday, low 60s. Our next weather update in less than 30 minutes. This is Juneau Media Center meteorologist Sally Russell.
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0: The new number one song in the country this week, congratulations, goes out to Megan Maroney out of her album Cloud Nine. Her album, produced by Christian Bush of Sugarland fame. Christian Bush kind of has stepped into the production and the producer role while Sugarland is not touring, and he's produced both albums for Megan Maroney, and they've had some great success together. Mark Chestnut on the way with Going Through the Big D, Bailey Zimmerman, and Kenny, Live It In Fast Forward. 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

0: That's Bailey Zimmerman and Chevy Silverado here inside the saloon. Well, you cannot say that Bailey Zimmerman doesn't have any energy when he's on stage. I've seen a few video clips. Now, he is one of the new artists I have not seen in concert yet. But all the video clips I see of Bailey Zimmerman, he does not stand in one place long. I mean, the guy comes out on stage at the start of his show swinging on a rope. Just goes to show how much energy those young country singers have. Reminds me of Garth back in the day running all the time. Brooks and Dunn on the way. Ella Langley. We'll throw in David Lee. And how about George Strait, Full Hour Country next.
1: Juneau weather for America's most beautiful capital city.
2: Keep it the chance of showers going through the overnight. However, we get a small little reprieve on Thursday. 50-50 chance of showers through the overnight, otherwise cloudy skies and upper 40s. A slight chance for a few showers on Thursday, then cloudy skies, low 60s. Clouds and showers on Thursday night, an overnight low will drop down into the upper 40s. Showers on Friday, highs near 60, and then isolated showers on Saturday, low 60s. Our next weather update in less than 30 minutes. This is Juneau Media Center meteorologist Sally Russell.
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2: It's going to be funky.

George Strait from the greatest movie ever made, Pure Country. That is Heartland here inside the saloon. Hi there, Rich Cassidy. Come on in. No closing time. No cover charge. You can hang out as long as you want to. It's Wednesday, our favorite day of the week, because tomorrow's already Thirsty Throwback Thursday, and then it's all downhill from there. Morgan Wallen on the way. David Lee Murphy and Party Crowd and Luke Bryan. We're going to sit here and drink a beer.

0: It's Morgan Wallen and Don't We here inside the saloon. Brooks and Dunn with My Maria lined up. Ella Langley with her most recent number one and Be Her. And did you know that Choosin' Texas is now sat at the number one spot on the Billboard 100 for 12 consecutive weeks? Think about that. 12 consecutive, that's 3 months Ella Langley has sat at the top of the Billboard 100 over all genres of music with Choosin' Texas. Pretty crazy.
1: Juno weather for America's most beautiful capital city.
2: Keep it the chance of showers going through the overnight. However, we get a small little reprieve on Thursday. 50-50 chance of showers through the overnight, otherwise cloudy skies and upper 40s. A slight chance for a few showers on Thursday, then cloudy skies, low 60s. Clouds and showers on Thursday night, an overnight low will drop down into the upper 40s. Showers on Friday, highs near 60, and then isolated showers on Saturday, low 60s. Our next weather update in less than 30 minutes. This is Juno Media Center meteorologist Sally Russell.
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0: Stella Langley, another number one out of her album Dandelion. That is Be Her here inside the saloon. Luke Combs on the way with his latest. We'll get swangin' with the great John Anderson, who got his first start in Nashville literally on top of the Opry. He was looking for a job when he moved to Nashville from Florida to live with his sister and crash on her couch. He was looking for a job, and he got a job when he wasn't performing in clubs in Nashville. He got a job as a roofer. One of his first jobs was putting shingles on the brand new Opry House.
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The latest from Luke Combs, that is BYU here inside the saloon. Hang out, Riley Green on the way. We'll throw in Colin Ray with a Little Red Rodeo. Also, Corey Kentko, Wetzel, Trace Adkins, and how about Joe Diffit? Because everybody loves that pickup band. As always, hit us up on our Facebook if there is something we can get on the jukebox.

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0: Aaron Tippin, there ain't nothing wrong with the radio here inside the saloon, rolling through the greatest country songs of all time. Hi, Rich Cassidy, hang out for Joe Diffie and Pickup Man. Ronnie Green with Change My Mind. Colin Ray, we'll throw in Trace Adkins as well. And Kenny Chesney back at the Sphere in Las Vegas. It's kind of become his home away from home. And he's working on a brand new album. Will be out in September. Here's a classic from Kenny now. It is Young here inside RC Social Saloon.
1: Looking back now, well, it makes me laugh. 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

0: Riley Green changed my mind here inside the saloon, and I saw online that the CBS hit television show Marshals is returning for another season. And I did not watch the first season when Riley Green was on it, but I picked up from friends that were talking about it online that Riley Green is no longer on the show. Apparently, he is now deceased, his character is. So I don't think, unless he's coming back in a dream sequence, that Riley Green will be making a return on the new season of Marshals. Corey Kent, Co. Wetzel on the way. Colin Ray and Trace Adkins coming up.
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2: Keeping the chance of showers going through the overnight. However, we get a small little reprieve on Thursday. 50-50 chance of showers through the overnight, otherwise cloudy skies and upper 40s. A slight chance for a few showers on Thursday, then cloudy skies, low 60s. Clouds and showers on Thursday night, an overnight low will drop down into the upper 40s. Showers on Friday, highs near 60, and then isolated showers on Saturday, low 60s. Our next weather update in less than 30 minutes. This is Juneau Media Center meteorologist Sally Russell.
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0: Corey Kent, Cole Wetzel, and Rocky Mountain Low here inside the saloon. Hangout, Carrie Underwood on the way. Probably my all-time favorite Carrie Underwood song. If I had to choose my top five, number one and number two would be All American Girl. I just think it's the greatest song she's ever sang. George Burge, Luke Bryan, and Travis Tritt with Take It Easy. Hang on.
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0: George Burge, Luke Bryan, and Ride, Ride, Ride here inside the saloon. Shania Twain on the way. Jordan Davis with his recent number one. We'll throw in Tracy Lawrence as well with I See It Now. Hey, if you love the history of country music and stories behind the greatest country songs of all time, we invite you to join us on Cassidy Country, where we share brand new country music videos each and every day. 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
2: Keep it the chance of showers going through the overnight. However, we get a small little reprieve on Thursday. 50-50 chance of showers through the overnight, otherwise cloudy skies and upper 40s. A slight chance for a few showers on Thursday, then cloudy skies, low 60s. Clouds and showers on Thursday night, an overnight low will drop down into the upper 40s. Showers on Friday, highs near 60, and then isolated showers on Saturday, low 60s. Our next weather update in less than 30 minutes. 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

Alabama, I'm in a hurry and don't know why here inside the saloon. Always been a big favorite of mine and many Alabama fans. Randy Owen and Teddy Gentry are still out there doing their deal. And many fans commenting online that Randy Owen isn't moving around on stage as much as he used to. But it comes with age. Most of those fans that are online saying that are much younger than Randy and I. John Party on the way, Tracy Lawrence and Sarah Evans. Here is I Keep Looking.

0: enough.
1: John Party and Boots Off here inside RC's Social Saloon. That is his latest. John Party was recently spotted with his daughter shooting off fireworks. You know, the big news last week was John Party and his wife Summer are separating, filing for divorce after 6 years of marriage, but doing it as friends and being amicable about it, if I could say that word right, saying that they are going to work as hard as they can to co-parent their two little daughters. Jordan Davis on the way, Shania Twain and Joe Nichols. We head to Broken Heartsville. Come on back.
2: Juno weather for America's most beautiful capital city.
3: Keeping the chance of showers going through the overnight. However, we get a small little reprieve on Thursday. 50-50 chance of showers through the overnight, otherwise cloudy skies and upper 40s. A slight chance for a few showers on Thursday, then cloudy skies, low 60s. Clouds and showers on Thursday night, an overnight low will drop down into the upper 40s. Showers on Friday, highs near 60, and then isolated showers on Saturday, low 60s. Our next weather update in less than 30 minutes. 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

0: Jordan Davis and Turn This Truck Around here inside the saloon. How about the man created on the eighth day? Thank you for that request. We will throw in Chris Ledoux, also Ella Langley, Morgan Wallen, and Blake Shelton with God Gave Me You. Come on back.
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0: Hello, Langley, Morgan Wallen. I can't love you anymore here inside the saloon. Destined to be another huge number one for both Morgan and Ella. Full hour, country lined up and ready to go. Tomorrow's already Thirsty Throwback Thursday. That is where you can head on over to our Facebook page at RC Social Saloon and shoot me a DM, a direct message, and let me know what throwback you would love to hear. What a great throwback from the 70s, 80s, maybe even 90s. Let us know. We will try to throw it in on this Thirsty Throwback Thursday. What is it? Our third already? No, it's only our second Throwback Thursday of the month. Crazy, but we're raring to go for it. And then after that, it's the weekend and we can party.
1: Juno weather for America's most beautiful capital city.
2: Keeping the chance of showers going through the overnight. However, we get a small little reprieve on Thursday. 50-50 chance of showers through the overnight, otherwise cloudy skies and upper 40s. A slight chance for a few showers on Thursday, then cloudy skies, low 60s. Clouds and showers on Thursday night, an overnight low will drop down into the upper 40s. Showers on Friday, highs near 60, and then isolated showers on Saturday, low 60s. Our next weather update in less than 30 minutes. This is Juno Media Center meteorologist Sally Russell.
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you get you a chisel, I'll get me a stone, and we'll write down these words. People be talking about it long after we're gone, how much we love each other. Write this down, George Strait, kicking off hour one of the show here tonight. Charlie Derrick with you. Appreciate y'all joining me. Got some Doug Stone coming up here next, but right now, here's Tom.

0: Yeah, everybody's got that summer. It might not have been on the beach with the bottle rockets tangled up with your girl, you know, like they're saying it about there. But everybody's got that summer, you know, where you think back and don't you? I mean, you think back and you say, yeah, what was the summer of whatever year it was, whatever it was for you? Maybe we ought to make that the question of the night tonight.
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2: We'll dodge a few scattered showers through the early morning. We'll enjoy a few dry hours in between some raindrops later on today. We'll drop off into the upper 40s through the early morning. Later on this afternoon, looking at mainly cloudy skies, a few showers possible, highs into the low 60s. Better chance of showers overnight tonight. We drop down into the upper 40s and then showers likely mainly early on Friday, a high near 60. Our next weather update in less than 30 minutes. This is Juneau Media Center meteorologist Sally Russell.
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0: Ariane Kenny and his new one here for the Charlie Derrick Show. Our daughter, Annie, is 28 now. She sent me a picture that had popped up on her Facebook page from, it was about 10 or 11 years ago. I was trying to teach her how to drive the standard transmission, and she had just taken a picture of the gear shift, and she was like pulling her, used an emoji, pulling her hair out emoji kind of a deal, and said that her dad was making her learn how to do that. And she sent that to me. She said, "Dad, you remember that?" And I said, "Heck yeah, I remember that. That wasn't the best time ever that me and Annie ever had, but it was, she learned how to drive it, you know, she eventually learned how to drive it." But when she sent me that picture, I got to thinking about it. She just sent that to me a couple minutes ago, and got me to thinking about one of my favorite Alan Jackson songs. You know what it is? Drive for Daddy Gene. It's a great song. Can't wait to play it. It's coming up.
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Well, we got beat by Belgium in the soccer. Did y'all follow the men's national team, you know, the soccer? We did pretty good this year. We got, what was it, the final 16, something like that? I don't know enough about soccer to really talk smart about it, but I know we got beat by Belgium, and everybody tells me it was a beat down, you know?

0: 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Our next weather update in less than 30 minutes. 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

0: to get to know you, everything about you makes me want you, know what you're doing, baby, don't you,
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that girl is getting it done, turned me into a brand new man. Brooks and Dunn, Charlie Derrick, Clint Black with a good run of bad luck coming up here next. But right now, here's Gary.

0: Yeah, you know, we were talking about that last night. We're just wondering, you know, why is it so hard? And especially for a guy, seems like it's harder for a guy to ask for help. You know, when you're running on E and you need some help, but you don't ask for it. It just seems like it's harder. I don't know. Is it? You know, do you think it is harder for a guy? Yeah, I don't know. For me, it's not. You know, of course, I'm older now, and I think that makes a difference. That you know, just like Dan and Shay is saying about there, when you need some help, let me know. I want to help. You know, so. But if you do need some help, ask for it. You know, it might be hard for you, but man, it helps.
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2: We'll dodge a few scattered showers through the early morning. We'll enjoy a few dry hours in between some raindrops later on today. We'll drop off into the upper 40s through the early morning. Later on this afternoon, looking at mainly cloudy skies, a few showers possible, highs into the low 60s. Better chance of showers overnight tonight. We drop down into the upper 40s and then showers likely mainly early on Friday, a high near 60. Our next weather update in less than 30 minutes. This is Juneau Media Center meteorologist Sally Russell.
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0: Here's Amen, Vigeli and Shibuzi. Charlie, you probably going to know this. You know, time to time, I like to ask you, okay, do you know the next song? I call it the lyric challenge, and I tell you something about one of the next songs I'm about to play, and you got to guess what the song is. It's kind of fun. I enjoy doing it. It sounds like you do, too, but you probably already know this one because you probably already heard this clue about this song I'm about to play. Number one, LeAnn Rimes. It was the very first song for her. It was the very first big, it was huge too, song for her. And it was written by an overnight disc jockey in Dallas-Fort Worth. You know what song that is? Stick around. It's coming up next.
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0: Jason Aldean and Don't Tell On Me, Charlie Derrick. Man, I did not know this. Being a country DJ, I probably should have known it too. Riley B., who's a friend of mine and one of your fellow listeners, she's third shifter. I was playing that Luke Bryan song about 5 or 6 minutes ago, Country Girl Shake It For Me, and she texted me. She said, hey, you know, Luke's birthday is coming up this weekend. I said, I did not know that. It's going to be on July 17th. And I said, how old is he? Because I was wondering, how old is Luke now? 50. And I don't know. It just seems like, okay, Luke Bryan ought not be 50 years old. You know, you remember, of course, it was 25 years ago when he hit that first song, All My Friends. So, yeah, 50 years old, though. He doesn't seem like 50, does he?
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2: We'll dodge a few scattered showers through the early morning. We'll enjoy a few dry hours in between some raindrops later on today. We'll drop off into the upper 40s through the early morning. Later on this afternoon, looking at mainly cloudy skies, a few showers possible, highs into the low 60s. Better chance of showers overnight tonight. We drop down into the upper 40s and then showers likely mainly early on Friday, a high near 60. Our next weather update in less than 30 minutes. This is Juno Media Center meteorologist Sally Russell.
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Yeah, a lot of people will tell you that's their favorite song from him. 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I don't think it's my favorite. I think Fast As You is my favorite. But Dwight Yoakam and 1,000 Miles From Nowhere, a lot of people like it. George Strait, Bailey Zimmerman, a lot of people like them too. They're coming up here next. But right now, here's Montgomery.

0: Chevy Silverado with Bailey Zimmerman and Charlie Derrick. I'm gonna tell you, of course, I got a little time on my hand here tonight. I'm gonna tell you how much I love this Patti Loveless song we're about to play, Blame It on Your Heart. I took time to write down the chorus part of that song so I can be sure and sing along with it when she sings it coming up here in the next 5 minutes. You know, the part where, so blame it on your lying, cheating, cold, dead, beating, two-time and double dealing, mean mystery. I actually wrote that down so I'll be able to sing along with it. I know. But stick around. You like Patti as much as I do doing that song. She's about to sing it for us.
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2: We'll dodge a few scattered showers through the early morning. We'll enjoy a few dry hours in between some raindrops later on today. We'll drop off into the upper 40s through the early morning. Later on this afternoon, looking at mainly cloudy skies, a few showers possible, highs into the low 60s. Better chance of showers overnight tonight. We drop down into the upper 40s and then showers likely mainly early on Friday, a high near 60. Our next weather update in less than 30 minutes. This is Juneau Media Center meteorologist Sally Russell.
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0: Here's Brunette with Tucker Wetmore, Charlie Derrick here. All right, sometimes I offer you a choice here on the show. Would you rather hear Whiskey Girl by Toby Keith, High Cotton by Alabama, or Don't We, Morgan Wallen's new song? Which one of those would you rather hear? How about I play all three? And I always do that, too. It's kind of goofy. You know, when I see three songs that good back to back, I can't believe we play such good music. But we do, and they're all three coming up next.
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0: Morgan Wallen, his latest Don't We, Charlie Derrick. Man, it was too bad Florida Georgia Line broke up. I really enjoyed that band. Of course, Tyler Hubbard is on his own. He's pretty much, you know, Florida Georgia Line without the name of the band. But I think my favorite, and I'm about to play it too, my favorite Florida Georgia Line song. Well, I had two. You remember Dirt? I love that song by them. I loved, well, maybe I had more than two. Holy. I loved Holy too. And Cruise. Man, I loved Cruise. I think that's number one on my list. About to play it. You like it as much as I do. Coming up next.
1: Juneau weather for America's most beautiful capital city.
2: We'll dodge a few scattered showers through the early morning. We'll enjoy a few dry hours in between some raindrops later on today. We'll drop off into the upper 40s through the early morning. Later on this afternoon, looking at mainly cloudy skies, a few showers possible, highs into the low 60s. Better chance of showers overnight tonight. We drop down into the upper 40s and then showers likely mainly early on Friday, a high near 60. Our next weather update in less than 30 minutes. This is Juneau Media Center meteorologist Sally Russell.
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2: We've been to both Carolinas, seen a big Montana sky, driven up and down the coast a few times, London, Paris, paradise. But ain't got much memory of the scenes, come to think I missed them all. And damn,

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That snapback, Old Dominion, Charlie, Derek. Man, I wish Andrew was in here in the studio with me right now. She's snoozing, but if she was in here with me right now, I believe we'd have to dance to this one. This is our song right now.

0: Well, speaking of happening to him, Russell Dickerson and Charlie Derrick, this next song we're about to play is one of the best boy meets girl story country songs that we got in country music. I mean, if you're asking me, I mean, he's out there and working on the farm, and the guy that's running the farm, the foreman, he is just, man, he's not giving him any breaks, giving him a hard time all the time, making him work harder than he figures he needs to. And then all of a sudden, here comes a girl. She's just getting back from Panama City. And she strolls up. She's the, you know who she is, don't you? She's the farmer's daughter, man. It's Rodney Atkins. Love that song. Stick around. It's coming up.
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2: We'll dodge a few scattered showers through the early morning. We'll enjoy a few dry hours in between some raindrops later on today. We'll drop off into the upper 40s through the early morning. Later on this afternoon, looking at mainly cloudy skies, a few showers possible, highs into the low 60s. Better chance of showers overnight tonight. We drop down into the upper 40s, and then showers likely mainly early on Friday, a high near 60. Our next weather update in less than 30 minutes. This is Juneau Media Center meteorologist Sally Russell.
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0: That is just one of the prettiest songs I think I've ever heard in my entire career as a human being. It really is. I keep thinking, okay, well, I'll get tired of that, but I just adding Lou Combs and Be By You. Charlie, Derek, you know, I don't think I've, as a matter of fact, I know I've seen a bar fight break out, but I've never been actual in a bar fight. This is liable to start a bar fight, though. You walk into the bar and you do this, or at least back in the day. Got a song about it. Any idea what it is? Stick around. You'll hear it. You'll say, yeah, okay, that's the one he was talking about.
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0: Rocky Mountain Low with Corey Kent and Cole Wetzel, Charlie Derrick. Well, it is dangerously close to the weekend, so I guess we ought to start making plans. I'm trying to think, is there anything I got to do? Or there any, normally, you know, you by this time of the week, you know, I got some chores, you know, on the list of things I want to do, you know, when I got a day off. But I ain't got anything on the chores. There's nothing really that I want to do. There's not a movie I want to go see. Maybe just stay inside and chill all weekend is probably what I'm going to do. What about you?
1: Juno weather for America's most beautiful capital city.
2: We'll dodge a few scattered showers through the early morning. We'll enjoy a few dry hours in between some raindrops later on today. We'll drop off into the upper 40s through the early morning. Later on this afternoon, looking at mainly cloudy skies, a few showers possible, highs into the low 60s. Better chance of showers overnight tonight. We drop down into the upper 40s and then showers likely mainly early on Friday, a high near 60. Our next weather update in less than 30 minutes. This is Juno Media Center meteorologist Sally Russell.
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you don't want to be sitting around under that neon moon, so you better go ahead and ask her, because you know what happens if you don't. Should ask her faster. Ty England coming up here next. That's a great song. 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

0: We were talking about Riley. My friend Riley B. had told me that it was Luke Bryan's birthday coming up on the 17th, July 17th. He's going to be 50. And we got to thinking about, wonder what that birthday party would be like, you know, because you know it's going to be a big birthday. I mean, 50th birthday, don't you do something big? I mean, you're Luke Bryan. Come on, you got to, you know, I don't know where he'd be having the birthday party. But what all do you think? Who all you think could be there, and what they going to do when they do get there for Luke Bryan's 50th birthday?
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2: We'll dodge a few scattered showers through the early morning. We'll enjoy a few dry hours in between some raindrops later on today. We'll drop off into the upper 40s through the early morning. Later on this afternoon, looking at mainly cloudy skies, a few showers possible, highs into the low 60s. Better chance of showers overnight tonight. We drop down into the upper 40s, and then showers likely mainly early on Friday, a high near 60. Our next weather update in less than 30 minutes. This is Juno Media Center meteorologist Sally Russell.
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0: Morgan Wallen, and they got better. Charlie Derrick. I was reading about this company. I didn't see where it was, but there were several of them that the air conditioner quit working. And, you know, they're at work, and they say, yeah, we're going to get it fixed. We're going to get it fixed. And they never did. It was like 2 hours later, and it began to get, you know, pretty miserable there in the office. So all the people said, look, boss, you know, I know you ain't telling us we can leave, but we're about to leave, and we all leave it at one time. And HR backed them, you know, and said, yeah, you can't do anything about that. You've got to let them go. These are conditions that you can't ask your people to work in. And, you know, I'm wondering, yeah, I mean, of course it has gotten hotter, but you remember back in the day, there was a lot of places that you'd worked, and I'm talking about way back in the day, there's a lot of places you worked that didn't have air conditioning. You know, did you ever work at a place like that?
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0: good enough.
1: It's Boots Off, John Party, Charlie Derrick. We were just talking about that company. That it wasn't a company. There's about 20 employees that the air conditioner quit working, and after a couple hours, they just said, "Yeah, we're all going to walk out." And they all did, and HR backed them. You know, HR told the boss, "Yeah, you can't do anything about that. You got to provide conditions that are, you can't be asking these people to work in an office where it's 100 degrees inside the office." And gosh, you know, I'm you know, fine. Yeah, you know, I was just saying it because I just saw the story. But I remembered, you know, when I was growing up, I mean, I was 10, 12, 13 years old before we even had air conditioning. And I grew up in Southeast Louisiana. It was hot. But we had one of those giant attic fans. I remember we'd turn that thing on, and it was like you had to hang on to the furniture to not get blown out because it really got a good breeze going through there. But growing up, gosh, I didn't even have air conditioning till, I don't know, 12, 13.
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3: We'll dodge a few scattered showers through the early morning. We'll enjoy a few dry hours in between some raindrops later on today. We'll drop off into the upper 40s through the early morning. Later on this afternoon, looking at mainly cloudy skies, a few showers possible, highs into the low 60s. Better chance of showers overnight tonight. We drop down into the upper 40s, and then showers likely mainly early on Friday, a high near 60. Our next weather update in less than 30 minutes. This is Juno Media Center meteorologist Sally Russell.
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11: I stream it on the app.

He's about to go on tour at the end of August. Garth Brooks about to go on tour. I bet that'd be a good concert to go to. Garth and Friends in Low Places kicking off the last hour of my show here tonight. It's y'all, the Derek Whitcher, me and you waking up dangerously close to the weekend. Got some Blake for you here. Sure be

0: Can't love you anymore, Ella and Morgan here with Charlie. Somebody was just asking me, so where'd you come up, on Thursday? I always say it's dangerously close to the weekend. They said, where'd you come up with that? I remember I used to work with Ed Hopkins. He's a big fella, and everybody called him Big Ed. He was one of my closest friends, great disc jockey, too. And we were riding up the elevator to work one morning together into the radio station, and we were just, small talking. And then if we almost got up there and there was a little bit of quiet in the elevator, we'd quit talking. And he just looked at me and said, holy cow, Charlie, you realize we're dangerously close to the weekend? It's Thursday. And I said, dangerously close to the weekend? I said, yes, we are. But that's where it came from. That's where that was back, 20 years ago when me and Big Ed worked together.
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2: We'll dodge a few scattered showers through the early morning. We'll enjoy a few dry hours in between some raindrops later on today. We'll drop off into the upper 40s through the early morning. Later on this afternoon, looking at mainly cloudy skies, a few showers possible, highs into the low 60s. Better chance of showers overnight tonight. We drop down into the upper 40s and then showers likely mainly early on Friday, a high near 60. Our next weather update in less than 30 minutes. This is Juneau Media Center meteorologist Sally Russell.
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0: cowgirl.
1: Fell in love with a cowgirl. It's always a good thing. Parmalee here with the Charlie Derrick Show. Is she the first person to ever do it? Y'all remember Linda Ronstadt? Everybody remembers Linda Ronstadt. Linda Ronstadt was the first one to do this. Golly, I think it was back in the 70s that she did it. And then Terry Clark, my girl Terry Clark, who's the cowgirl that I fell in love with. Man, I had a crush on her back in the day. But she came out with it then. And she had a big hit record with it, too. You know the song I'm talking about? Stick around, you'll hear it. Coming up next.
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0: Yeah, that is just the perfect song, perfect summertime song on a perfect Thursday morning as we're getting dangerously close to the weekend. Kenny Chesney and his new one, that's Carry On. Hey, that's going to do it for me. I got to pack them up, shine it on out of here. I'll see y'all back a little bit later on tonight. This is Charlie Derrick. I'd like to thank you for letting me be myself.
1: Juno weather for America's most beautiful capital city.
2: We'll dodge a few scattered showers through the early morning. We'll enjoy a few dry hours in between some raindrops later on today. We'll drop off into the upper 40s through the early morning. Later on this afternoon, looking at mainly cloudy skies, a few showers possible, highs into the low 60s. Better chance of showers overnight tonight. We drop down into the upper 40s and then showers likely mainly early on Friday, a high near 60. Our next weather update in less than 30 minutes. This is Juno Media Center meteorologist Sally Russell.
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4: From the capital city, I'm Grace Dumas, and here are the stories we're following this hour. Juno's temporary flood protection system is nearly complete as crews with the U.S. Army Corps of Engineers finish installing the Phase 2 flood barriers along the Mendenhall River.
5: We at the U.S. Army Corps of Engineers are pleased to share that Phase 2 temporary flood barrier system is nearly complete. Phase 2 protects from Back Loop Bridge south to the outlet of the Mendenhall River and protects everything not previously protected by Phase 1. It's been a pleasure working with all of the agencies, CBJ, and property owners. And although we're almost complete, it's important to not let down your guard.
4: Work is now focused on reinforcing the barriers, adding protective rock, and removing hazardous trees. City officials are reminding residents to stay away from the barriers, especially during high water, with forecasters predicting this year's Glacial Lake outburst flood could occur between late this month and mid-August. Residents in flood-prone areas are encouraged to update their emergency plans and attend the Juno Flood Preparedness Training this Saturday.
6: As we move closer to the flood, I'd like to remind everyone to make sure that they update their family's emergency preparedness plan. During the flood, emergency responders are out there for your protection. Please make sure that you're listening to them and then any emergency announcements that are broadcast.
4: Alaska lawmakers are expected to return to Juneau in the coming days as negotiations continue over a proposed tax package for the Alaska LNG pipeline. A key vote is expected around July 16th before the current special session ends on the 19th. The biggest point of disagreement is whether the bill should eliminate a corporate income tax exemption for privately owned oil and gas companies, including pipeline developer Glenfarne. Supporters say the change would protect future state revenues, while opponents argue it could discourage investment and threaten the project's financing. Governor Mike Dunleavy has said he would veto any bill that includes this provision, while some state senators say they won't support a final bill without it. If lawmakers can't reach a compromise before the deadline, the governor could call a third special session to continue negotiations.
7: We have all been working on the issues and working with the lawyers and working on each other, sometimes working each other over.
4: That was Juneau Senator Jesse Keel. If the proposed Alaska LNG pipeline moves forward, it could create about 12,000 construction jobs and up to 1,500 permanent positions once the project is fully operational. But a state study estimates that between 22% and 68% of construction jobs could be filled by non-residents, largely because of the specialized skills required. Labor leaders say the project still presents a major opportunity to train Alaskans through apprenticeships and grow the state's skilled workforce for decades to come. Lawmakers are now debating whether to tie billions of dollars in proposed tax incentives to labor requirements that would prioritize hiring qualified Alaskans. Supporters say the project could provide long-term, high-paying careers, while critics continue to weigh the cost of the proposed tax breaks against the economic benefits. The Juneau Police Department says two recent Southeast Alaska Cities Against Drugs Task Force investigations resulted in multiple arrests and the seizure of suspected fentanyl, methamphetamine, and cocaine. In Juneau, officers executed a search warrant on a box van in the Mendenhall Valley on June 24th, arresting 39-year-old Jonathan Smith. Investigators say they seized about 17 grams of suspected fentanyl, 54 grams of methamphetamine, and 44 grams of cocaine, with an estimated street value of nearly $24,000. Smith faces multiple felony drug charges. In a separate case, investigators intercepted a shipment of suspected methamphetamine headed to Heidelberg. Search warrants led to the arrests of 65-year-old Raymond Guthrie and 70-year-old Verlaine Edenshaw, who also face felony drug charges. Police say both investigations remain part of ongoing efforts by local, state, and federal agencies to combat illegal drug trafficking in Southeast Alaska. Now you're up to date with News of the North. I'm Grace Dumas.
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8: Juneau weather for America's most beautiful capital city.
9: Quiet conditions this morning. It's going to become partly sunny today with a high in the low 60s and a very light easterly wind. System is going to be pushing in after midnight. That will bring us occasional rain, our low in the upper 40s. Then showers off and on through late morning on Friday with a high near 60. Friday night, light rain continues with a low near 50. Saturday's high, 62. Our next weather update is in less than 30 minutes. This is Juno Media Center meteorologist Ann Holliday.
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1: Alaska, America's last frontier, where freedom and grit forge our way of life under attack from lower 48 liberals and entrenched politicians. That's why conservative Craig Taylor is running for governor to hold the line against the radical left, stand up to Juno's special interests, and fight to keep Alaska, Alaska. As our attorney general, Craig defended the Second Amendment, fought Joe Biden's land grabs and vaccine mandates, taking on Big Pharma to win for Alaska. As governor, Craig Taylor will stand with President Trump to stop extremists from shutting down Alaskan energy, reviving our economy with good-paying energy and mining jobs, protecting our PFD checks. 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

0: This morning, it's going to become partly sunny today with a high in the low 60s and a very light easterly wind. System is going to be pushing in after midnight. That will bring us occasional rain, our low in the upper 40s. Then showers off and on through late morning on Friday with a high near 60. Friday night, light rain continues with a low near 50. Saturday's high, 62. Our next weather update is in less than 30 minutes. This is Juno Media Center meteorologist Ann Holliday.
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2: From the capital city, I'm Grace Dumas, and here are the stories we're following this hour. Juneau's temporary flood protection system is nearly complete as crews with the U.S. Army Corps of Engineers finish installing the Phase 2 flood barriers along the Mendenhall River.
3: We at the U.S. Army Corps of Engineers are pleased to share that Phase 2 temporary flood barrier system is nearly complete. Phase 2 protects from Backloop Bridge south to the outlet of the Mendenhall River and protects everything not previously protected by Phase 1. It's been a pleasure working with all of the agencies, CBJ, and property owners. And although we're almost complete, it's important to not let down your guard.
2: Work is now focused on reinforcing the barriers, adding protective rock, and removing hazardous trees. City officials are reminding residents to stay away from the barriers, especially during high water, with forecasters predicting this year's Glacial Lake Outburst flood could occur between late this month and mid-August. Residents in flood-prone areas are encouraged to update their emergency plans and attend the Juneau Flood Preparedness Training this Saturday.
4: As we move closer to the flood, I'd like to remind everyone to make sure that they update their family's emergency preparedness plan. During the flood, emergency responders are out there for your protection. Please make sure that you're listening to them and then any emergency announcements that are broadcast.
2: Alaska lawmakers are expected to return to Juneau in the coming days as negotiations continue over a proposed tax package for the Alaska LNG pipeline. A key vote is expected around July 16th before the current special session ends on the 19th. The biggest point of disagreement is whether the bill should eliminate a corporate income tax exemption for privately owned oil and gas companies, including pipeline developer Glenfarne. Supporters say the change would protect future state revenues, while opponents argue it could discourage investment and threaten the project's financing. Governor Mike Dunleavy has said he would veto any bill that includes this provision, while some state senators say they won't support a final bill without it. If lawmakers can't reach a compromise before the deadline, the governor could call a third special session to continue negotiations.
5: We have all been working on the issues and working with the lawyers and working on each other, sometimes working each other over.
2: That was Juneau Senator Jesse Keel. If the proposed Alaska LNG pipeline moves forward, it could create about 12,000 construction jobs and up to 1,500 permanent positions once the project is fully operational. But a state study estimates that between 22% and 68% of construction jobs could be filled by non-residents, largely because of the specialized skills required. Labor leaders say the project still presents a major opportunity to train Alaskans through apprenticeships and grow the state's skilled workforce for decades to come. Lawmakers are now debating whether to tie billions of dollars in proposed tax incentives to labor requirements that would prioritize hiring qualified Alaskans. Supporters say the project could provide long-term, high-paying careers, while critics continue to weigh the cost of the proposed tax breaks against the economic benefits. The Juneau Police Department says two recent Southeast Alaska Cities Against Drugs Task Force investigations resulted in multiple arrests and the seizure of suspected fentanyl, methamphetamine, and cocaine. In Juneau, officers executed a search warrant on a box van in the Mendenhall Valley on June 24th, arresting 39-year-old Jonathan Smith. Investigators say they seized about 17 grams of suspected fentanyl, 54 grams of methamphetamine, and 44 grams of cocaine, with an estimated street value of nearly $24,000. Smith faces multiple felony drug charges. In a separate case, investigators intercepted a shipment of suspected methamphetamine headed to Heidelberg. Search warrants led to the arrests of 65-year-old Raymond Guthrie and 70-year-old Verlaine Edenshaw, who also face felony drug charges. Police say both investigations remain part of ongoing efforts by local, state, and federal agencies to combat illegal drug trafficking in Southeast Alaska. Now you're up to date with News of the North. I'm Grace Dumas.
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6: Juneau weather for America's most beautiful capital city.
7: Quiet conditions this morning. It's going to become partly sunny today with a high in the low 60s and a very light easterly wind. System is going to be pushing in after midnight. That will bring us occasional rain, our low in the upper 40s. Then showers off and on through late morning on Friday with a high near 60. Friday night, light rain continues with a low near 50. Saturday's high, 62. Our next weather update is in less than 30 minutes. This is Juno Media Center meteorologist Ann Holliday.
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1: Quiet conditions this morning. It's going to become partly sunny today with a high in the low 60s and a very light easterly wind. System is going to be pushing in after midnight. That will bring us occasional rain, our low in the upper 40s. Then showers off and on through late morning on Friday with a high near 60. Friday night, light rain continues with a low near 50. Saturday's high, 62. Our next weather update is in less than 30 minutes. This is Juno Media Center meteorologist Ann Holliday.
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2: From the capital city, I'm Jim Miller. Here are the stories we're following this hour. Well, Juneau's temporary flood protection system nearly complete as crews with the U.S. Army Corps of Engineers finish installing the Phase 2 flood barriers along the Mendenhall River.
3: We at the U.S. Army Corps of Engineers are pleased to share that Phase 2 temporary flood barrier system is nearly complete. Phase 2 protects from Backloop Bridge south to the outlet of the Mendenhall River and protects everything not previously protected by Phase 1. It's been a pleasure working with all of the agencies, CBJ, and property owners. And although we're almost complete, it's important to not let down your guard.
2: Work is now focused on reinforcing the barriers, adding protective rock, and removing hazardous trees. City officials reminding residents to stay away from the barriers, especially during high water, with forecasters predicting this year's Glacial Lake outburst flood could occur between late July and mid-August. Residents in the flood-prone areas are encouraged to update their emergency plans and attend the Juneau Flood Preparedness Training this Saturday, 11 a.m. to 3 p.m. at Diamond Park, where sandbags and preparedness information will be available.
4: As we move closer to the flood, I'd like to remind everyone to make sure that they update their family's emergency preparedness plan. Also, during the flood, emergency responders are out there for your protection. Please make sure that you're listening to them and then any emergency announcements that are broadcast.
2: Juneau Police Department says two recent Southeast Alaska Cities Against Drugs Task Force investigations resulted in multiple arrests and the seizure of suspected fentanyl, methamphetamine, and cocaine. In Juneau, officers executed a search warrant on a box van in the Mendenhall Valley June 24, arresting 39-year-old Jonathan Smith. Investigators say they seized about 17 grams of suspected fentanyl, 54 grams of meth, and 44 grams of cocaine with an estimated street value of nearly $24,000. Smith faces multiple felony drug charges in this case. And in a separate case, investigators intercepted a shipment of suspected meth headed to Heidelberg. Search warrants led to the arrest of 65-year-old Raymond Guthrie and 70-year-old Verlaine Edenshaw, who also faced felony drug charges. Police say both investigations were made part of ongoing efforts by local, state, and federal agencies to combat illegal drug trafficking in Southeast Alaska. A public meeting on a proposed fee increase at the Mendenhall Glacier Visitor Center shifted focus from the price hike itself to ongoing concerns about permit enforcement. U.S. Forest Service proposing to raise the daily entrance fee from $5 to $15 and increase the cost of an annual pass. They say the additional revenue would help cover maintenance, operations, and long overdue facility improvements. But in a story by the Juneau Independent, several permitted tour operators say the bigger issue is competition from unpermitted businesses that don't pay the same fees or follow the same rules. They argue the lack of enforcement puts permitted operators at a financial disadvantage and are asking the Forest Service to improve oversight before raising fees. The public comment period remains open through July 20th, and officials say the proposal could be modified, delayed, or even rejected based on public feedback. Today marks the final day for Juneau Douglas City Museum Director Beth Wagle. After more than 8 years leading the museum, Wagle is among the staff affected by the Assembly-approved budget cuts that reduced the museum's funding by $261,000. The cuts also eliminate another full-time position, while the third employee is leaving for another job, leaving the museum with one permanent part-time staff member. Beginning tomorrow, the museum will reduce its hours to Wednesday through Saturday. Museum officials say they hope the community will continue supporting the museum's future. Now you're up to date with News of the North. I'm Jim Miller.
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6: Juneau weather for America's most beautiful capital city.
7: Quiet conditions this morning. It's going to become partly sunny today with a high in the low 60s and a very light easterly wind. System is going to be pushing in after midnight. That will bring us occasional rain, our low in the upper 40s. Then showers off and on through late morning on Friday with a high near 60. Friday night, light rain continues with a low near 50. Saturday's high, 62. Our next weather update is in less than 30 minutes. This is Juneau Media Center meteorologist Ann Holliday.
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3: 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I think it's important for insurance purposes to have a local agent because when you have a claim, you need somebody local you can talk to. Otherwise, you're talking oftentimes to a claims agent that's outside the state. They're not here to serve you. Your agent is. And having a local agent that can help you through the claims process can really help you with a lot of heartache avoidance later. Also, you know, we give to our local community. I help coach football. I give to the football and basketball and wrestling clubs and the swim club. And having a local agent helps you. It helps the community. And it really helps you maximize what you're getting back from your insurance company. So, yeah, look local first.

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1: Quiet conditions this morning. It's going to become partly sunny today with a high in the low 60s and a very light easterly wind. System is going to be pushing in after midnight. That will bring us occasional rain, our low in the upper 40s. Then showers off and on through late morning on Friday with a high near 60. Friday night, light rain continues with a low near 50. Saturday's high, 62. Our next weather update is in less than 30 minutes. This is Juno Media Center meteorologist Ann Holliday.
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0: That was Nobody's Please by Josh Fortenberry from Juno. 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
2: From the capital city, I'm Jim Miller. Here are the stories we're following this hour. Well, Juneau's temporary flood protection system nearly complete as crews with the U.S. Army Corps of Engineers finish installing the Phase 2 flood barriers along the Mendenhall River.
3: We at the U.S. Army Corps of Engineers are pleased to share that Phase 2 temporary flood barrier system is nearly complete. Phase 2 protects from Backloop Bridge south to the outlet of the Mendenhall River and protects everything not previously protected by Phase 1. It's been a pleasure working with all of the agencies, CBJ, and property owners. And although we're almost complete, it's important to not let down your guard.
2: Work is now focused on reinforcing the barriers, adding protective rock, and removing hazardous trees. City officials reminding residents to stay away from the barriers, especially during high water, with forecasters predicting this year's glacial lake outburst flood could occur between late July and mid-August. Residents in the flood-prone areas are encouraged to update their emergency plans and attend the Juneau Flood Preparedness Training this Saturday, 11 a.m. to 3 p.m. at Diamond Park, where sandbags and preparedness information will be available.
4: As we move closer to the flood, I'd like to remind everyone to make sure that they update their family's emergency preparedness plan. During the flood, emergency responders are out there for your protection. Please make sure that you're listening to them and then any emergency announcements that are broadcast.
2: Juneau Police Department says two recent Southeast Alaska Cities Against Drugs Task Force investigations resulted in multiple arrests and the seizure of suspected fentanyl, methamphetamine, and cocaine. In Juneau, officers executed a search warrant on a box van in the Mendenhall Valley June 24, arresting 39-year-old Jonathan Smith. Investigators say they seized about 17 grams of suspected fentanyl, 54 grams of meth, and 44 grams of cocaine with an estimated street value of nearly $24,000. Smith faces multiple felony drug charges in this case. And in a separate case, investigators intercepted a shipment of suspected meth headed to Heidelberg. Search warrants led to the arrest of 65-year-old Raymond Guthrie and 70-year-old Verlaine Edenshaw, who also faced felony drug charges. Police say both investigations were made part of ongoing efforts by local, state, and federal agencies to combat illegal drug trafficking in Southeast Alaska. A public meeting on a proposed fee increase at the Mendenhall Glacier Visitor Center shifted focus from the price hike itself to ongoing concerns about permit enforcement. U.S. Forest Service proposing to raise the daily entrance fee from $5 to $15 and increase the cost of an annual pass. They say the additional revenue would help cover maintenance, operations, and long overdue facility improvements. But in a story by the Juneau Independent, several permitted tour operators say the bigger issue is competition from unpermitted businesses that don't pay the same fees or follow the same rules. They argue the lack of enforcement puts permitted operators at a financial disadvantage and are asking the Forest Service to improve oversight before raising fees. The public comment period remains open through July 20th, and officials say the proposal could be modified, delayed, or even rejected based on public feedback. Today marks the final day for Juneau Douglas City Museum Director Beth Wagle. After more than 8 years leading the museum, Wagle is among the staff affected by the Assembly-approved budget cuts that reduced the museum's funding by $261,000. The cuts also eliminate another full-time position, while the third employee is leaving for another job, leaving the museum with one permanent part-time staff member. Beginning tomorrow, the museum will reduce its hours to Wednesday through Saturday. Museum officials say they hope the community will continue supporting the museum's future. Now you're up to date with News of the North. I'm Jim Miller.
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6: Juneau weather for America's most beautiful capital city.
7: Quiet conditions this morning. It's going to become partly sunny today with a high in the low 60s and a very light easterly wind. System is going to be pushing in after midnight. That will bring us occasional rain, our low in the upper 40s. Then showers off and on through late morning on Friday with a high near 60. Friday night, light rain continues with a low near 50. Saturday's high, 62. Our next weather update is in less than 30 minutes. This is Juneau Media Center meteorologist Ann Holliday.
8: Alaska, America's last frontier, where freedom and grit forge our way of life under attack from lure 48 liberals and entrenched politicians. That's why conservative Craig Taylor is running for governor to hold the line against the radical left, stand up to Juneau special interests, and fight to keep Alaska, Alaska. As our Attorney General, Treg defended the Second Amendment, fought Joe Biden's land grabs and vaccine mandates, taking on Big Pharma to win for Alaska. As Governor, Treg Taylor will stand with President Trump to stop extremists from shutting down Alaskan energy, reviving our economy with good-paying energy and mining jobs, protecting our PFD checks. 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Pro-Trump conservative, proven fighter for Alaska. That's Treg Taylor. 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
10: 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Your agent is. And having a local agent that can help you through the claims process can really help you with a lot of heartache avoidance later. 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And it really helps you maximize what you're getting back from your insurance company. So, yeah, look local first.
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2: Gavin Adcock is a Georgian native and a former college football player who brings a louder, rougher edge to modern country. Here is Wannabe.

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2: Mary Peltola is not owned by billionaires. She believes government should work for the people, and that starts with fixing this rigged system.
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2: 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And that person is Mary Peltola.
3: I'm Mary Peltola, and I approve this message.
4: Paid for by Alaskans for Mary.
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0: Juno weather for America's most beautiful capital city.
1: Quiet conditions this morning. It's going to become partly sunny today with a high in the low 60s and a very light easterly wind. System is going to be pushing in after midnight. That will bring us occasional rain, our low in the upper 40s. Then showers off and on through late morning on Friday with a high near 60. Friday night, light rain continues with a low near 50. Saturday's high, 62. Our next weather update is in less than 30 minutes. This is Juno Media Center meteorologist Ann Holliday.
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4: Alaska, America's last frontier, where freedom and grit forge our way of life under attack from lure 48 liberals and entrenched politicians. 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As our Attorney General, Craig defended the Second Amendment, fought Joe Biden's land grabs and vaccine mandates, taking on Big Pharma to win for Alaska. 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
2: From the capital city, I'm Jim Miller. Here are the stories we're following this hour. Well, Juneau's temporary flood protection system nearly complete as crews with the U.S. Army Corps of Engineers finish installing the Phase 2 flood barriers along the Mendenhall River.
3: We at the U.S. Army Corps of Engineers are pleased to share that Phase 2 temporary flood barrier system is nearly complete. Phase 2 protects from Backloop Bridge south to the outlet of the Mendenhall River and protects everything not previously protected by Phase 1. It's been a pleasure working with all of the agencies, CBJ, and property owners. And although we're almost complete, it's important to not let down your guard.
2: Work is now focused on reinforcing the barriers, adding protective rock, and removing hazardous trees. City officials reminding residents to stay away from the barriers, especially during high water, with forecasters predicting this year's Glacial Lake Outburst Flood could occur between late July and mid-August. Residents in the flood-prone areas are encouraged to update their emergency plans and attend the Juneau Flood Preparedness Training this Saturday, 11 a.m. to 3 p.m. at Diamond Park, where sandbags and preparedness information will be available.
4: As we move closer to the flood, I'd like to remind everyone to make sure that they update their family's emergency preparedness plan. Also, during the flood, emergency responders are out there for your protection. Please make sure that you're listening to them and then any emergency announcements that are broadcast.
2: Juneau Police Department says two recent Southeast Alaska Cities Against Drugs Task Force investigations resulted in multiple arrests and the seizure of suspected fentanyl, methamphetamine, and cocaine. In Juneau, officers executed a search warrant on a box van in the Mendenhall Valley June 24, arresting 39-year-old Jonathan Smith. Investigators say they seized about 17 grams of suspected fentanyl, 54 grams of meth, and 44 grams of cocaine with an estimated street value of nearly $24,000. Smith faces multiple felony drug charges in this case. And in a separate case, investigators intercepted a shipment of suspected meth headed to Heidelberg. Search warrants led to the arrest of 65-year-old Raymond Guthrie and 70-year-old Verlaine Edenshaw, who also faced felony drug charges. Police say both investigations were made part of ongoing efforts by local, state, and federal agencies to combat illegal drug trafficking in Southeast Alaska. A public meeting on a proposed fee increase at the Mendenhall Glacier Visitor Center shifted focus from the price hike itself to ongoing concerns about permit enforcement. U.S. Forest Service proposing to raise the daily entrance fee from $5 to $15 and increase the cost of an annual pass. They say the additional revenue would help cover maintenance, operations, and long overdue facility improvements. But in a story by the Juneau Independent, several permitted tour operators say the bigger issue is competition from unpermitted businesses that don't pay the same fees or follow the same rules. They argue the lack of enforcement puts permitted operators at a financial disadvantage and are asking the Forest Service to improve oversight before raising fees. The public comment period remains open through July 20th, and officials say the proposal could be modified, delayed, or even rejected based on public feedback. Today marks the final day for Juneau Douglas City Museum Director Beth Wagel. After more than 8 years leading the museum, Wagel is among the staff affected by the Assembly-approved budget cuts that reduced the museum's funding by $261,000. The cuts also eliminate another full-time position, while the third employee is leaving for another job, leaving the museum with one permanent part-time staff member. Beginning tomorrow, the museum will reduce its hours to Wednesday through Saturday. Museum officials say they hope the community will continue supporting the museum's future. Now you're up to date with News of the North. I'm Jim Miller.
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6: Juneau weather for America's most beautiful capital city.
7: Quiet conditions this morning. It's going to become partly sunny today with a high in the low 60s and a very light easterly wind. System is going to be pushing in after midnight. That will bring us occasional rain, our low in the upper 40s. Then showers off and on through late morning on Friday with a high near 60. Friday night, light rain continues with a low near 50. Saturday's high, 62. Our next weather update is in less than 30 minutes. This is Juneau Media Center meteorologist Ann Holliday.
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Black, Taku 105. It's Tori. Oh, happy Thursday. I know tomorrow's Friday. I'm ready. I bet you are as well. There are some really fun things that are happening this weekend around town. We're going to talk about that. And then, you know, the nerd in me has to just find some fun little fact for you. This time it's a word. I think you're going to like it. Here's Eli Young Band.

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1: 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It's Tori. If you know me, you know I'm just a little bit of a nerd. And I think the English language is so fascinating, but also it has to be so difficult to learn. I mean, we have so many words that are pronounced the same, but have such different meaning. Like, for instance, the word fine. If you go for fine dining, right, it means it's the best of the best. But if somebody says, how was your meal? And you say, fine, it means it's not so good. And if you parked illegally, maybe you didn't know, you get a fine. And that's really bad. And then, of course, if you ask a woman how she is and she says, I'm fine, you know what that means.
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9: 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This is Medicine.

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1: It's Tori. So excited for this coming weekend. 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

0: Talking 105, it's Tori. Today's quote, it's amazing how one encouraging word can echo in someone's mind long after you've forgotten you've even said it.
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2: Quiet conditions this morning. It's going to become partly sunny today with a high in the low 60s and a very light easterly wind. System is going to be pushing in after midnight. That will bring us occasional rain, our low in the upper 40s. Then showers off and on through late morning on Friday with a high near 60. Friday night, light rain continues with a low near 50. Saturday's high, 62. Our next weather update is in less than 30 minutes. This is Juno Media Center meteorologist Ann Holliday.
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2: From the capital city, I'm Jim Miller. Here are the stories we're following this hour. Well, Juneau's temporary flood protection system nearly complete as crews with the U.S. Army Corps of Engineers finish installing the Phase 2 flood barriers along the Mendenhall River.
3: We at the U.S. Army Corps of Engineers are pleased to share that Phase 2 temporary flood barrier system is nearly complete. Phase 2 protects from Backloop Bridge south to the outlet of the Mendenhall River and protects everything not previously protected by Phase 1. It's been a pleasure working with all of the agencies, CBJ, and property owners. And although we're almost complete, it's important to not let down your guard.
2: Work is now focused on reinforcing the barriers, adding protective rock, and removing hazardous trees. City officials reminding residents to stay away from the barriers, especially during high water, with forecasters predicting this year's glacial lake outburst flood could occur between late July and mid-August. Residents in the flood-prone areas are encouraged to update their emergency plans and attend the Juneau Flood Preparedness Training this Saturday, 11 a.m. to 3 p.m. at Diamond Park, where sandbags and preparedness information will be available.
4: As we move closer to the flood, I'd like to remind everyone to make sure that they update their family's emergency preparedness plan. Also, during the flood, emergency responders are out there for your protection. Please make sure that you're listening to them and then any emergency announcements that are broadcast.
2: Juneau Police Department says two recent Southeast Alaska Cities Against Drugs Task Force investigations resulted in multiple arrests and the seizure of suspected fentanyl, methamphetamine, and cocaine. In Juneau, officers executed a search warrant on a box van in the Mendenhall Valley June 24, arresting 39-year-old Jonathan Smith. Investigators say they seized about 17 grams of suspected fentanyl, 54 grams of meth, and 44 grams of cocaine with an estimated street value of nearly $24,000. Smith faces multiple felony drug charges in this case. And in a separate case, investigators intercepted a shipment of suspected meth headed to Heidelberg. Search warrants led to the arrest of 65-year-old Raymond Guthrie and 70-year-old Verlaine Edenshaw, who also faced felony drug charges. Police say both investigations were made part of ongoing efforts by local, state, and federal agencies to combat illegal drug trafficking in Southeast Alaska. A public meeting on a proposed fee increase at the Mendenhall Glacier Visitor Center shifted focus from the price hike itself to ongoing concerns about permit enforcement. U.S. Forest Service proposing to raise the daily entrance fee from $5 to $15 and increase the cost of an annual pass. They say the additional revenue would help cover maintenance, operations, and long overdue facility improvements. But in a story by the Juneau Independent, several permitted tour operators say the bigger issue is competition from unpermitted businesses that don't pay the same fees or follow the same rules. They argue the lack of enforcement puts permitted operators at a financial disadvantage and are asking the Forest Service to improve oversight before raising fees. The public comment period remains open through July 20th, and officials say the proposal could be modified, delayed, or even rejected based on public feedback. Today marks the final day for Juneau Douglas City Museum Director Beth Wagle. After more than 8 years leading the museum, Wagle is among the staff affected by the Assembly-approved budget cuts that reduced the museum's funding by $261,000. The cuts also eliminate another full-time position, while the third employee is leaving for another job, leaving the museum with one permanent part-time staff member. Beginning tomorrow, the museum will reduce its hours to Wednesday through Saturday. Museum officials say they hope the community will continue supporting the museum's future. Now you're up to date with News of the North. I'm Jim Miller.
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6: Juneau weather for America's most beautiful capital city.
7: Quiet conditions this morning. It's going to become partly sunny today with a high in the low 60s and a very light easterly wind. System is going to be pushing in after midnight. That will bring us occasional rain, our low in the upper 40s. Then showers off and on through late morning on Friday with a high near 60. Friday night, light rain continues with a low near 50. Saturday's high, 62. Our next weather update is in less than 30 minutes. This is Juneau Media Center meteorologist Ann Holliday.
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1: Taku 105 in beautiful Juneau. It's Tori. Oh my gosh, if you've been training for the Juneau Marathon or Half Marathon, the Half Marathon is my vibe. We are getting close. Saturday, July 25th. It is coming up. I know. Oh, what is that? A little more than 3 weeks away? So you have to be 13 years or older to do this. It's on Douglas. And there are two different start times for the marathoners, 7 a.m., and for us half marathoners, 9 a.m. And this is a Boston qualifier. So if you're really serious, that's something you've been wanting to do. This is an official race. So how cool is that? So if you're going running, you know, there should be plenty of parking, but, you know, it's always great to carpool or get dropped off and just have your support system there, because there's nothing like finishing and having your friends and family cheering you on. That's the best feeling.

Back in the day, Potts Farm was a place to go. Load a truck up, hit the dirt road. Jump the barbed wire, spread the word. Light the bonfire and call the girls. King in the can and the Marlboro man. Jack and Jim were a few good men. Where you learn how to kiss and cuss and fight too. Better watch out for the boys in blue. And all this small town, he said, she said. Ain't it funny how rumors spread? Like I know something y'all don't know. Man, that talk is getting old. You better mind your business, man. Watch your mouth. For I have to knock that loud mouth out. I'm tired of talking, man. Y'all ain't listening. Them old

0: Talk 105. It's Tori. Well, if you can tell by my voice, I'm getting over a not very fun cold. Nothing like having a cold in the summer. So when I read this, it really caught my attention. There are things that you can keep in your home to keep viruses and bacteria and things like that out. So I said, yes, please. What is it? And no, not just a HEPA air purifier, which is probably a good idea, but it's houseplants. They actually naturally draw out bad bacteria and viruses. And I don't know about you, but I love my plants. So I do have houseplants, but you know, I mean, who's to say it's time to go get a few more? I mean, second Saturday is on Saturday. And so, I mean, a little trip to get a few more plants for the house. Yeah, I think it's a good idea.
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0: Talk 105 at our new home at the Mendenhall Mall. I love being here. And this Saturday is second Saturday here at the mall. I just love where you can get yummy local made treats, art, everything handcrafted. Maybe you've got someone's birthday coming up. I know my mom's birthday is coming up. 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And something for yourself, of course. And it's while you're out running errands on your Saturday. It's from 10 to 6. So come visit second Saturday, Mendenhall Mall, our new home. 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
1: It's Tori. If you are maybe going on a first date this weekend, the relationship experts have given us some ideas, maybe for what not to do, maybe some mistakes we're all kind of making on first dates. They say the number one is trying so hard to impress someone rather than focusing on, you know, do I even like this person? You be the picker. I know we all get caught up, we get nervous, and we're just trying to make a good first impression. But remember, you're doing the picking. And then also in conversation, if you're asking great questions, so good, but make sure you're also really genuinely listening. Sometimes those nerves kick in and we're just asking questions, but we're not actually listening to those answers. It happens. And then the experts are saying going to dinner on a first date, maybe not the best idea. Maybe instead do an activity like go for a walk, go for a hike, Flume Trail. You know, as long as you feel safe with this person, you know them well enough, you know, maybe go to Second Saturday together, bop around the shops, things like that. Although I think a dinner date is good, even on a first date. So I think whatever vibes with you and your potential, and have fun.
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3: Quiet conditions this morning. It's going to become partly sunny today with a high in the low 60s and a very light easterly wind. System is going to be pushing in after midnight. That will bring us occasional rain, our low in the upper 40s. Then showers off and on through late morning on Friday with a high near 60. Friday night, light rain continues with a low near 50. Saturday's high, 62. Our next weather update is in less than 30 minutes. This is Juno Media Center meteorologist Ann Holliday.
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6: Mary Peltola is not owned by billionaires. 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
2: From the capital city, I'm Jim Miller. Here are the stories we're following this hour. Well, Juneau's temporary flood protection system nearly complete as crews with the U.S. Army Corps of Engineers finish installing the Phase 2 flood barriers along the Mendenhall River.
3: We at the U.S. Army Corps of Engineers are pleased to share that Phase 2 temporary flood barrier system is nearly complete. Phase 2 protects from Backloop Bridge south to the outlet of the Mendenhall River and protects everything not previously protected by Phase 1. It's been a pleasure working with all of the agencies, CBJ, and property owners. And although we're almost complete, it's important to not let down your guard.
2: Work is now focused on reinforcing the barriers, adding protective rock, and removing hazardous trees. City officials reminding residents to stay away from the barriers, especially during high water, with forecasters predicting this year's Glacial Lake Outburst Flood could occur between late July and mid-August. Residents in the flood-prone areas are encouraged to update their emergency plans and attend the Juneau Flood Preparedness Training this Saturday, 11 a.m. to 3 p.m. at Diamond Park, where sandbags and preparedness information will be available.
4: As we move closer to the flood, I'd like to remind everyone to make sure that they update their family's emergency preparedness plan. Also, during the flood, emergency responders are out there for your protection. Please make sure that you're listening to them and then any emergency announcements that are broadcast.
2: Juneau Police Department says two recent Southeast Alaska Cities Against Drugs Task Force investigations resulted in multiple arrests and the seizure of suspected fentanyl, methamphetamine, and cocaine. In Juneau, officers executed a search warrant on a box van in the Mendenhall Valley June 24, arresting 39-year-old Jonathan Smith. Investigators say they seized about 17 grams of suspected fentanyl, 54 grams of meth, and 44 grams of cocaine with an estimated street value of nearly $24,000. Smith faces multiple felony drug charges in this case. And in a separate case, investigators intercepted a shipment of suspected meth headed to Heidelberg. Search warrants led to the arrest of 65-year-old Raymond Guthrie and 70-year-old Verlaine Edenshaw, who also faced felony drug charges. Police say both investigations were made part of ongoing efforts by local, state, and federal agencies to combat illegal drug trafficking in Southeast Alaska. A public meeting on a proposed fee increase at the Mendenhall Glacier Visitor Center shifted focus from the price hike itself to ongoing concerns about permit enforcement. U.S. Forest Service proposing to raise the daily entrance fee from $5 to $15 and increase the cost of an annual pass. They say the additional revenue would help cover maintenance, operations, and long overdue facility improvements. But in a story by the Juneau Independent, several permitted tour operators say the bigger issue is competition from unpermitted businesses that don't pay the same fees or follow the same rules. They argue the lack of enforcement puts permitted operators at a financial disadvantage and are asking the Forest Service to improve oversight before raising fees. The public comment period remains open through July 20th, and officials say the proposal could be modified, delayed, or even rejected based on public feedback. Today marks the final day for Juneau Douglas City Museum Director Beth Wagel. After more than 8 years leading the museum, Wagel is among the staff affected by the Assembly-approved budget cuts that reduced the museum's funding by $261,000. The cuts also eliminate another full-time position, while the third employee is leaving for another job, leaving the museum with one permanent part-time staff member. Beginning tomorrow, the museum will reduce its hours to Wednesday through Saturday. Museum officials say they hope the community will continue supporting the museum's future. Now you're up to date with News of the North. I'm Jim Miller.
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6: Juneau weather for America's most beautiful capital city.
7: Partly sunny through much of today. We will be in the low 60s for the high with a light easterly wind. Rain and showers move in after midnight to low 49, and occasional showers through late morning on Friday with a high in the upper 50s near 60. A 40% chance of rain developing Friday night to low 50 and light rain again early Saturday with a high in the low 60s. Our next weather update is in less than 30 minutes. This is Juneau Media Center meteorologist Ann Holliday.
8: Alaska, America's last frontier, where freedom and grit forge our way of life under attack from lure 48 liberals and entrenched politicians. That's why conservative Treg Taylor is running for governor to hold the line against the radical left, stand up to Juneau special interests, and fight to keep Alaska, Alaska. As our Attorney General, Treg defended the Second Amendment, fought Joe Biden's land grabs and vaccine mandates, taking on Big Pharma to win for Alaska. As Governor, Treg Taylor will stand with President Trump to stop extremists from shutting down Alaskan energy, reviving our economy with good-paying energy and mining jobs, protecting our PFD checks. 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

Talk 105, Dustin Lynch. It's Tori. Happy Thursday, my friend. Oh, tomorrow's Friday. So ready. Fun things happening around town this weekend. And you know, the little nerd in me has to share something with you. This time it's a word. I think you're going to find it interesting. It's next. Here's Josh Turner.

0: Talking 105. It's Tori. If you know me, you know I'm just a little bit of a nerd. And I think the English language is so fascinating, but also it has to be so difficult to learn. I mean, we have so many words that are pronounced the same, but have such different meaning. Like, for instance, the word fine. If you go for fine dining, right, it means it's the best of the best. But if somebody says, how was your meal? And you say, fine, it means it's not so good. And if you parked illegally, maybe you didn't know, you get a fine. And that's really bad. And then, of course, if you ask a woman how she is and she says, I'm fine, you know what that means.
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0: say so.
1: Dan and Shay, say so. It's Tori, so excited for this coming weekend. See, I like to have things to look forward to. And on Sunday, July 19th, it's the Juno's Symphony's annual wildlife cruise. Oh, I love this one. It's out of Stater Harbor, 1:30 to 5 on Sunday. You get not only a awesome 3-hour cruise, but you get live music by the Juno Symphony. I mean, it just doesn't get any better. They're going to have snacks and some wine and refreshments. So I say sign up, get your tickets now. We don't want this to get sold out for you. JunoSymphony.org. 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It's going to be so fun.
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3: Alaska, America's last frontier, where freedom and grit forge our way of life under attack from lower 48 liberals and entrenched politicians. That's why conservative Treg Taylor is running for governor to hold the line against the radical left, stand up to Juno's special interests, and fight to keep Alaska, Alaska. As our attorney general, Treg defended the Second Amendment, fought Joe Biden's land grabs and vaccine mandates, taking on Big Pharma to win for Alaska. As governor, Treg Taylor will stand with President Trump to stop extremists from shutting down Alaskan energy, reviving our economy with good-paying energy and mining jobs, protecting our PFD checks. 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

0: Talk 105. It's Tori. Today's quote, it's amazing how one encouraging word can echo in someone's mind long after you've forgotten you've even said it.
1: Juno weather for America's most beautiful capital city.
2: Partly sunny through much of today. We will be in the low 60s for the high with a light easterly wind. Rain and showers move in after midnight to low 49. And occasional showers through late morning on Friday with a high in the upper 50s near 60. A 40% chance of rain developing Friday night to low 50 and light rain again early Saturday with a high in the low 60s. Our next weather update is in less than 30 minutes. This is Juno Media Center meteorologist Ann Holliday.
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2: From the capital city, I'm Jim Miller. Here are the stories we're following this hour. Well, Juneau's temporary flood protection system nearly complete as crews with the U.S. Army Corps of Engineers finish installing the Phase 2 flood barriers along the Mendenhall River.
3: We at the U.S. Army Corps of Engineers are pleased to share that Phase 2 temporary flood barrier system is nearly complete. Phase 2 protects from Backloop Bridge south to the outlet of the Mendenhall River and protects everything not previously protected by Phase 1. It's been a pleasure working with all of the agencies, CBJ, and property owners. And although we're almost complete, it's important to not let down your guard.
2: Work is now focused on reinforcing the barriers, adding protective rock, and removing hazardous trees. City officials reminding residents to stay away from the barriers, especially during high water, with forecasters predicting this year's glacial lake outburst flood could occur between late July and mid-August. Residents in the flood-prone areas are encouraged to update their emergency plans and attend the Juneau Flood Preparedness Training this Saturday, 11 a.m. to 3 p.m. at Diamond Park, where sandbags and preparedness information will be available.
4: As we move closer to the flood, I'd like to remind everyone to make sure that they update their family's emergency preparedness plan. Also, during the flood, emergency responders are out there for your protection. Please make sure that you're listening to them and then any emergency announcements that are broadcast.
2: Juneau Police Department says two recent Southeast Alaska Cities Against Drugs Task Force investigations resulted in multiple arrests and the seizure of suspected fentanyl, methamphetamine, and cocaine. In Juneau, officers executed a search warrant on a box van in the Mendenhall Valley June 24, arresting 39-year-old Jonathan Smith. Investigators say they seized about 17 grams of suspected fentanyl, 54 grams of meth, and 44 grams of cocaine with an estimated street value of nearly $24,000. Smith faces multiple felony drug charges in this case. And in a separate case, investigators intercepted a shipment of suspected meth headed to Heidelberg. Search warrants led to the arrest of 65-year-old Raymond Guthrie and 70-year-old Verlaine Edenshaw, who also faced felony drug charges. Police say both investigations were made part of ongoing efforts by local, state, and federal agencies to combat illegal drug trafficking in Southeast Alaska. A public meeting on a proposed fee increase at the Mendenhall Glacier Visitor Center shifted focus from the price hike itself to ongoing concerns about permit enforcement. U.S. Forest Service proposing to raise the daily entrance fee from $5 to $15 and increase the cost of an annual pass. They say the additional revenue would help cover maintenance, operations, and long overdue facility improvements. But in a story by the Juneau Independent, several permitted tour operators say the bigger issue is competition from unpermitted businesses that don't pay the same fees or follow the same rules. They argue the lack of enforcement puts permitted operators at a financial disadvantage and are asking the Forest Service to improve oversight before raising fees. The public comment period remains open through July 20th, and officials say the proposal could be modified, delayed, or even rejected based on public feedback. Today marks the final day for Juneau Douglas City Museum Director Beth Wagel. After more than 8 years leading the museum, Wagel is among the staff affected by the Assembly-approved budget cuts that reduced the museum's funding by $261,000. The cuts also eliminate another full-time position, while the third employee is leaving for another job, leaving the museum with one permanent part-time staff member. Beginning tomorrow, the museum will reduce its hours to Wednesday through Saturday. Museum officials say they hope the community will continue supporting the museum's future. Now you're up to date with News of the North. I'm Jim Miller.
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6: Juneau weather for America's most beautiful capital city.
7: Partly sunny through much of today. We will be in the low 60s for the high with a light easterly wind. Rain and showers move in after midnight to low 49, and occasional showers through late morning on Friday with a high in the upper 50s near 60. A 40% chance of rain developing Friday night to low 50 and light rain again early Saturday with a high in the low 60s. Our next weather update is in less than 30 minutes. This is Juneau Media Center meteorologist Ann Holliday.
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8: Mary Peltola is not owned by billionaires. She believes government should work for the people, and that starts with fixing this rigged system.
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8: 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And that person is Mary Peltola.
10: I'm Mary Peltola, and I approve this message.
11: Paid for by Alaskans for Mary.
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14: Vincent Mason grew up outside Atlanta in Roswell, Georgia. And his songs lean into that honest side of heartbreak without overdoing it. This is Wish

Tanya Tucker, it's a little too late. Taku 105 in beautiful Juneau. It's Tori. Oh my gosh, if you've been training for the Juneau Marathon or Half Marathon, the Half Marathon is my vibe. We are getting close. Saturday, July 25th. It is coming up. I know. Oh, what is that? A little more than 3 weeks away? So you have to be 13 years or older to do this. It's on Douglas. And there are two different start times for the marathoners, 7 a.m., and for us half marathoners, 9 a.m. And this is a Boston qualifier. So if you're really serious, that's something you've been wanting to do. This is an official race. So how cool is that? So if you're going running, you know, there should be plenty of parking, but you know, it's always great to carpool or get dropped off and just have your support system there, because there's nothing like finishing and having your friends and family cheering you on. That's the best feeling.

0: 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It's Tori. Well, if you can tell by my voice, I'm getting over a not very fun cold. Nothing like having a cold in the summer. So when I read this, it really caught my attention. There are things that you can keep in your home to keep viruses and bacteria and things like that out. So I said, yes, please. What is it? And no, not just a HEPA air purifier, which is probably a good idea, but it's houseplants. They actually naturally draw out bad bacteria and viruses. And I don't know about you, but I love my plants. So I do have houseplants, but you know, I mean, who's to say it's time to go get a few more? I mean, second Saturday is on Saturday. And so, I mean, a little trip to get a few more plants for the house. Yeah, I think it's a good idea.
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2: Alaska, America's last frontier, where freedom and grit forge our way of life under attack from lure 48 liberals and entrenched politicians. That's why conservative Treg Taylor is running for governor. To hold the line against the radical left, stand up to Juneau special interests, and fight to keep Alaska, Alaska. As our Attorney General, Treg defended the Second Amendment, fought Joe Biden's land grabs and vaccine mandates, taking on Big Pharma to win for Alaska. As governor, Treg Taylor will stand with President Trump to stop extremists from shutting down Alaskan energy, reviving our economy with good-paying energy and mining jobs, protecting our PFD checks. And as a proud dad raising six kids, Treg won't cave to woke radicals. He'll keep men out of girls' sports and out of girls' locker rooms. Pro-Trump conservative, proven fighter for Alaska. That's Treg Taylor. 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

0: Talk 105 at our new home at the Mendenhall Mall. I love being here. And this Saturday is second Saturday here at the mall. I just love where you can get yummy local made treats, art, everything handcrafted. Maybe you've got someone's birthday coming up. I know my mom's birthday is coming up. 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And something for yourself, of course. And it's while you're out running errands on your Saturday. It's from 10 to 6. So come visit second Saturday, Mendenhall Mall, our new home. 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
1: It's Tori. If you are maybe going on a first date this weekend, the relationship experts have given us some ideas, maybe for what not to do, maybe some mistakes we're all kind of making on first dates. They say the number one is trying so hard to impress someone rather than focusing on, you know, do I even like this person? You be the picker. I know we all get caught up. We get nervous and we're just trying to make a good first impression. But remember, you're doing the picking. And then also in conversation, if you're asking great questions, so good, but make sure you're also really genuinely listening. Sometimes those nerves kick in and we're just asking questions, but we're not actually listening to those answers. It happens. And then the experts are saying going to dinner on a first date, maybe not the best idea. Maybe instead do an activity like go for a walk, go for a hike, Flume Trail. You know, as long as you feel safe with this person, you know, well enough, you know, maybe go to Second Saturday together, bop around the shops, things like that. Although I think a dinner date is good, even on a first date. So I think whatever vibes with you and your potential, and have fun.
2: Juno weather for America's most beautiful capital city.
3: Partly sunny through much of today. We will be in the low 60s for the high with a light easterly wind. Rain and showers move in after midnight to low 49. And occasional showers through late morning on Friday with a high in the upper 50s near 60. A 40% chance of rain developing Friday night to low 50 and light rain again early Saturday with a high in the low 60s. Our next weather update is in less than 30 minutes. This is Juno Media Center meteorologist Ann Holliday.
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2: From the capital city, I'm Jim Miller. Here are the stories we're following this hour. Well, Juneau's temporary flood protection system nearly complete as crews with the U.S. Army Corps of Engineers finish installing the Phase 2 flood barriers along the Mendenhall River.
3: We at the U.S. Army Corps of Engineers are pleased to share that Phase 2 temporary flood barrier system is nearly complete. Phase 2 protects from Back Loop Bridge south to the outlet of the Mendenhall River and protects everything not previously protected by Phase 1. It's been a pleasure working with all of the agencies, CBJ, and property owners. And although we're almost complete, it's important to not let down your guard.
2: Work is now focused on reinforcing the barriers, adding protective rock, and removing hazardous trees. City officials reminding residents to stay away from the barriers, especially during high water, with forecasters predicting this year's glacial lake outburst flood could occur between late July and mid-August. Residents in the flood-prone areas are encouraged to update their emergency plans and attend the Juneau Flood Preparedness Training this Saturday, 11 a.m. to 3 p.m. at Diamond Park, where sandbags and preparedness information will be available.
4: As we move closer to the flood, I'd like to remind everyone to make sure that they update their family's emergency preparedness plan. Also, during the flood, emergency responders are out there for your protection. Please make sure that you're listening to them and then any emergency announcements that are broadcast.
2: Juneau Police Department says two recent Southeast Alaska Cities Against Drugs Task Force investigations resulted in multiple arrests and the seizure of suspected fentanyl, methamphetamine, and cocaine. In Juneau, officers executed a search warrant on a box van in the Mendenhall Valley June 24, arresting 39-year-old Jonathan Smith. Investigators say they seized about 17 grams of suspected fentanyl, 54 grams of meth, and 44 grams of cocaine with an estimated street value of nearly $24,000. Smith faces multiple felony drug charges in this case. And in a separate case, investigators intercepted a shipment of suspected meth headed to Heidelberg. Search warrants led to the arrest of 65-year-old Raymond Guthrie and 70-year-old Verlaine Edenshaw, who also faced felony drug charges. Police say both investigations were made part of ongoing efforts by local, state, and federal agencies to combat illegal drug trafficking in Southeast Alaska. A public meeting on a proposed fee increase at the Mendenhall Glacier Visitor Center shifted focus from the price hike itself to ongoing concerns about permit enforcement. U.S. Forest Service proposing to raise the daily entrance fee from $5 to $15 and increase the cost of an annual pass. They say the additional revenue would help cover maintenance, operations, and long overdue facility improvements. But in a story by the Juneau Independent, several permitted tour operators say the bigger issue is competition from unpermitted businesses that don't pay the same fees or follow the same rules. They argue the lack of enforcement puts permitted operators at a financial disadvantage and are asking the Forest Service to improve oversight before raising fees. The public comment period remains open through July 20th, and officials say the proposal could be modified, delayed, or even rejected based on public feedback. Today marks the final day for Juneau Douglas City Museum Director Beth Wagle. After more than 8 years leading the museum, Wagle is among the staff affected by the Assembly-approved budget cuts that reduced the museum's funding by $261,000. The cuts also eliminate another full-time position, while the third employee is leaving for another job, leaving the museum with one permanent part-time staff member. Beginning tomorrow, the museum will reduce its hours to Wednesday through Saturday. Museum officials say they hope the community will continue supporting the museum's future. Now you're up to date with News of the North. I'm Jim Miller.
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6: Juneau weather for America's most beautiful capital city.
7: Partly sunny through much of today. We will be in the low 60s for the high with a light easterly wind. Rain and showers move in after midnight to low 49, and occasional showers through late morning on Friday with a high in the upper 50s near 60. A 40% chance of rain developing Friday night to low 50 and light rain again early Saturday with a high in the low 60s. Our next weather update is in less than 30 minutes. This is Juneau Media Center meteorologist Ann Holliday.
8: Alaska, America's last frontier, where freedom and grit forge our way of life under attack from lure 48 liberals and entrenched politicians. That's why conservative Treg Taylor is running for governor to hold the line against the radical left, stand up to Juneau special interests, and fight to keep Alaska, Alaska. As our Attorney General, Treg defended the Second Amendment, fought Joe Biden's land grabs and vaccine mandates, taking on Big Pharma to win for Alaska. As Governor, Treg Taylor will stand with President Trump to stop extremists from shutting down Alaskan energy, reviving our economy with good-paying energy and mining jobs, protecting our PFD checks. 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

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I got famous friends. 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Appreciate y'all. 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

0: Luke Combs, Be By You, is his new song, Talking 105 UB. All right, we got stuff happening. We've got Fly Me to Taku. 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The keyword Taku, T-A-K-U, that's us. 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
5: 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This is Never Coming Back.

0: Jordan Davis on Talker 105. Turn this truck around. It's Uncle Buck. And we are so darn excited that I think we're jumping up and down with joy that the one, the only Golden North Salmon Derby is being dedicated to our own Kelly Perez. The 80th Golden North Salmon Derby this year, August 6th, 7th, and 8th. It's just a month out, and we'll have more for you as it draws closer.
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0: Rocky Mountain Low and a Seattle dog. All right, friends. How about this? The Seattle dog has been named the number one hot dog in America. Uncle Buck on Talk 105. It beat out not only the Chicago dog and the New York dog. And I've never heard of it, so I'm asking on Juno Community Collective where it's being served in town. And you can also hit us up on the Talk Facebook page if you've run into it. If you've never heard of it, cream cheese, grilled onions, mustard, and jalapenos. Yeah, the Seattle dog, number one.
1: Juno weather for America's most beautiful capital city.
2: Partly sunny through much of today. We will be in the low 60s for the high with a light easterly wind. Rain and showers move in after midnight to low 49. And occasional showers through late morning on Friday with a high in the upper 50s near 60. A 40% chance of rain developing Friday night to low 50 and light rain again early Saturday with a high in the low 60s. Our next weather update is in less than 30 minutes. This is Juno Media Center meteorologist Ann Holliday.
3: You're listening to Taku 105 Juno. Lower 48 liberals want Alaska's Senate seat, so they're lying about Dan Sullivan. Here's the truth. Dan Sullivan served for 30 years in the Marines. Senator Sullivan champions Alaska service members and veterans. Mary Peltola? She voted against a pay raise for our troops, against Alaska's military funding at the direction of lower 48 liberals. Then she sold out and became a DC lobbyist. Here's Dan Sullivan.
4: I was honored to serve 30 years as a Marine Corps infantry officer. I learned that real leadership is about service, sacrifice, and fighting for something bigger than yourself. That's how I approach being Alaska's senator. 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I work for Alaska. It was an honor to serve our country in uniform, and it's an honor to fight for Alaska in the U.S. Senate.
5: I'm Dan Sullivan. I'm running for the U.S. Senate, and I approve this message.
3: Paid for by Alaskans for Dan Sullivan.
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2: From the capital city, I'm Jim Miller. Here are the stories we're following this hour. Well, Juneau's temporary flood protection system nearly complete as crews with the U.S. Army Corps of Engineers finish installing the Phase 2 flood barriers along the Mendenhall River.
3: We at the U.S. Army Corps of Engineers are pleased to share that Phase 2 temporary flood barrier system is nearly complete. Phase 2 protects from Backloop Bridge south to the outlet of the Mendenhall River and protects everything not previously protected by Phase 1. It's been a pleasure working with all of the agencies, CBJ, and property owners. And although we're almost complete, it's important to not let down your guard.
2: Work is now focused on reinforcing the barriers, adding protective rock, and removing hazardous trees. City officials reminding residents to stay away from the barriers, especially during high water, with forecasters predicting this year's Glacial Lake Outburst flood could occur between late July and mid-August. Residents in the flood-prone areas are encouraged to update their emergency plans and attend the Juneau Flood Preparedness Training this Saturday, 11 a.m. to 3 p.m. at Diamond Park, where sandbags and preparedness information will be available.
4: As we move closer to the flood, I'd like to remind everyone to make sure that they update their family's emergency preparedness plan. Also, during the flood, emergency responders are out there for your protection. Please make sure that you're listening to them and then any emergency announcements that are broadcast.
2: Juneau Police Department says two recent Southeast Alaska Cities Against Drugs Task Force investigations resulted in multiple arrests and the seizure of suspected fentanyl, methamphetamine, and cocaine. In Juneau, officers executed a search warrant on a box van in the Mendenhall Valley June 24, arresting 39-year-old Jonathan Smith. Investigators say they seized about 17 grams of suspected fentanyl, 54 grams of meth, and 44 grams of cocaine with an estimated street value of nearly $24,000. Smith faces multiple felony drug charges in this case. And in a separate case, investigators intercepted a shipment of suspected meth headed to Heidelberg. Search warrants led to the arrest of 65-year-old Raymond Guthrie and 70-year-old Verlaine Edenshaw, who also faced felony drug charges. Police say both investigations were made part of ongoing efforts by local, state, and federal agencies to combat illegal drug trafficking in Southeast Alaska. A public meeting on a proposed fee increase at the Mendenhall Glacier Visitor Center shifted focus from the price hike itself to ongoing concerns about permit enforcement. U.S. Forest Service proposing to raise the daily entrance fee from $5 to $15 and increase the cost of an annual pass. They say the additional revenue would help cover maintenance, operations, and long overdue facility improvements. But in a story by the Juneau Independent, several permitted tour operators say the bigger issue is competition from unpermitted businesses that don't pay the same fees or follow the same rules. They argue the lack of enforcement puts permitted operators at a financial disadvantage and are asking the Forest Service to improve oversight before raising fees. The public comment period remains open through July 20th, and officials say the proposal could be modified, delayed, or even rejected based on public feedback. Today marks the final day for Juneau Douglas City Museum Director Beth Wagle. After more than 8 years leading the museum, Wagle is among the staff affected by the Assembly-approved budget cuts that reduced the museum's funding by $261,000. The cuts also eliminate another full-time position, while the third employee is leaving for another job, leaving the museum with one permanent part-time staff member. Beginning tomorrow, the museum will reduce its hours to Wednesday through Saturday. Museum officials say they hope the community will continue supporting the museum's future. Now you're up to date with News of the North. I'm Jim Miller.
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6: Juneau weather for America's most beautiful capital city.
7: Partly sunny through much of today. We will be in the low 60s for the high with a light easterly wind. Rain and showers move in after midnight to low 49, and occasional showers through late morning on Friday with a high in the upper 50s near 60. A 40% chance of rain developing Friday night to low 50 and light rain again early Saturday with a high in the low 60s. Our next weather update is in less than 30 minutes. This is Juneau Media Center meteorologist Ann Holliday.
8: Alaska, America's last frontier, where freedom and grit forge our way of life under attack from lure 48 liberals and entrenched politicians. That's why conservative Treg Taylor is running for governor, to hold the line against the radical left, stand up to Juneau special interests, and fight to keep Alaska, Alaska. As our Attorney General, Treg defended the Second Amendment, fought Joe Biden's land grabs and vaccine mandates, taking on Big Pharma to win for Alaska. As Governor, Treg Taylor will stand with President Trump to stop extremists from shutting down Alaskan energy, reviving our economy with good-paying energy and mining jobs, protecting our PFD checks. 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Pro-Trump conservative, proven fighter for Alaska. 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

0: Dun-dun-dun-dun-dun-dun-dun. There you go, dancing in the country. Tyler Hubbard on Taku from Taste of Country Music News. Two country divorces, one wedding, all happened in the same week. And I'm not even talking about, because this goes back, not the Taylor Swift wedding. And who bought Jelly Roll? I wonder if he's one of the ones. Of course he was, that had a divorce. Who bought Jelly Roll a truck when he had nothing? And Randy Travis announces the first album in 18 years. 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
1: Hi, yeah, I'm Emil Mackey. 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Your agent is. 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I give to the football and basketball and wrestling clubs and the swim club. 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And it really helps you maximize what you're getting back from your insurance company. So, yeah, look local first.
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12: Max McNone is part of that new wave of country artists building a following with plain-spoken, emotional songs that feel lived in. From his album, Night Driver, this is Better Me For You, Brown Eyes.

0: yes, indeed. La Cucaracha, the Vintage Food Truck Park. It's a party. Singing about cockroaches. It's a party live Mexican band group, live Mexican banda. The banda music, which is awesome. That is going to be this Sunday at the Food Truck Park starting at 12 noon.
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3: Mary Peltola is not owned by billionaires. She believes government should work for the people, and that starts with fixing this rigged system.
4: Congress is half millionaires. It was not designed for that. It was designed to reflect the working people of Alaska. We need people who are willing to set aside their own personal stock portfolio and work for Alaskans. We've got to stop the insider trading. We've got to stop the ability for people to line their own pockets. We've got to enact term limits. 12 years in the Senate. If you can't get it done in that amount of time, go home. We don't want people in there making a career out of quadrupling their personal wealth. We need to show our leadership in Alaska.
3: 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And that person is Mary Peltola.
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1: Can't get them up. Can't get them off. You either got to try to get them on or get them off. Boots on from John Party and Uncle on Taku 105 were our $10,000 duck derby to help out our friends at the Juneau Glacier Valley Rotary Club is coming. Mm-hmm. It's just about a month out, and we will have everything together for you and let you know exactly how you can win trips and cash.
2: Juneau weather for America's most beautiful capital city.
3: Partly sunny through much of today. We will be in the low 60s for the high with a light easterly wind. Rain and showers move in after midnight to low 49, and occasional showers through late morning on Friday with a high in the upper 50s near 60. A 40% chance of rain developing Friday night to low 50 and light rain again early Saturday with a high in the low 60s. Our next weather update is in less than 30 minutes. This is Juneau Media Center meteorologist Ann Holliday.
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4: From the capital city, I'm Jim Miller. Here are the stories we're following this hour. Well, Juno's temporary flood protection system nearly complete as crews with the U.S. Army Corps of Engineers finish installing the Phase 2 flood barriers along the Mendenhall River.
5: We at the U.S. Army Corps of Engineers are pleased to share that Phase 2 temporary flood barrier system is nearly complete. Phase 2 protects from Backloop Bridge south to the outlet of the Mendenhall River and protects everything not previously protected by Phase 1. It's been a pleasure working with all of the agencies, CBJ, and property owners. And although we're almost complete, it's important to not let down your guard.
4: Work is now focused on reinforcing the barriers, adding protective rock, and removing hazardous trees. City officials reminding residents to stay away from the barriers, especially during high water, with forecasters predicting this year's Glacial Lake Outburst flood could occur between late July and mid-August. Residents in the flood-prone areas are encouraged to update their emergency plans and attend the Juno Flood Preparedness Training this Saturday, 11 a.m. to 3 p.m. at Diamond Park, where sandbags and preparedness information will be available.